0: Sabrina Carpenter's Man Shine, wrapping up another hour here at i98. Coming up after 11, your chance to win some free Yochi. 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
16: The M1 Princess Motorway is in good shape. No problems up or down the mountain through Mount Ousley. Further northbound, you're in for a good run onto Helensburg, further to the city. If you're making your way eastbound down the mountain in towards Wollongong, there's some changed traffic conditions and workers about, even single lane closures happening in place, all on Mount Ousley Road as you head off down the mountain into Wollongong towards the McDonald's to the Princess Highway. 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A top of 19, partly cloudy. I'm Jace Flaxman. That's the latest on Feel Good, I-98.
2: 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I-98 News.
11: Cloudy, tops of 19 today. Good morning, I'm Emma Smith with your 11 o'clock news. The architect of the September 11 memorial in New York City is issuing a plea for unity on the 25th anniversary of the terror attack which reshaped the world. More than 3,000 people were killed in coordinated attacks across the United States in 2001, most of those in New York's Twin Towers. Michael Arad witnessed the attack and designed the memorial which now stands at the site. He says terrorists want to divide us, so we have to do the opposite.
17: To see the suffering, whether it's in Bondi Beach or in New York or anywhere in the world, and try to bring an end to that, to show empathy, to show compassion, to find what unites us in this world, which I think is far greater than what divides us.
11: A surge in influenza is putting renewed pressure on health services across the Illawarra Shoalhaven. More than 1,300 cases were confirmed in August, almost triple the number recorded in July. The local health district says ED presentations are also increasing. Locals are being urged to stay home when unwell and practice good hygiene. More than 50 community groups across the South Coast and Southern Highlands will be boosted by a share in almost $66,000. The federal volunteer grants will support practical costs like training, equipment, insurance and accessibility upgrades. Recipients include Albion Park Crows Junior AFL Club, Oak Flats Swimming Club and Southern Highlands Wildfire Rescue Group, Wombatised. The University of Wollongong says a new state government innovation fund could help turn more local research into startups, jobs and investment. The fund will co-invest with New South Wales public universities to commercialise research and help companies scale. And Australians living with a type of motor neurone disease will soon have access to a cheaper treatment with a drug to be added to the PBS from October.
14: Motor City Wollongong, the Illawarra's largest motorcycle dealership.
2: I-98 Sport.
11: The MCG has turned into a sea of red and blue with the 49ers and the Rams NFL clash now officially underway. And Aryna Sabalenka has taken out her semi-finals match against Jessica Pegula at the US Tennis Open.
14: MG4 Urban, Wheels Car of the Year. Available at Alto Wollongong MG.
11: Cloudy, tops of 19 on the way today, mostly sunny tomorrow, reaching 20, partly cloudy, tops of 23 forecast on Sunday. Right now in Kiama, it's 17 degrees on I-98.
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14: High school hits.
0: Back again for another edition of I-98. High school hits, throwing it back to the year 1999, the year we just had the 90s end. And what a year it was. The Regent Theatre was booming because I had to Google this just before because I was literally just walked out of the studio here and someone's burnt or cooked popcorn to watch the NFL at the moment in Melbourne. But it obviously takes me back to all the times you go to the theatres, right? Well, the Regent Theatre closed back in 2004, but at the height of it in the 90s, it was a great time. We were watching The Matrix on the big screen, Toy Story 2 on the big screen, and we were also dancing along to some feel-good music at the Dapto Indoor Skating Rink. And one of those songs that was probably on repeat back in those days, S Club 7, Bring It Back, or Bring It All Back. Remember this one? Nostalgia for you, Friday.

when Shelley's under 18s was the biggest night out in the Illawarra. If your mum said yes. I-98's High School Hits, the class of 99.

0: 1999 was the year, and it is the year we're throwing it back to today for I-98's High School Hits. The Matrix had just come out, and it was probably a great time in our lives. Things were a lot cheaper back then, too. Lou Bega was on the top of the charts as well with Mambo No. 5, and he thinks he doesn't care that it's a number one hit and a one-hit wonder because it's an absolute banger. Let's do it. Mambo No. 5.
1: Ladies and gentlemen, this is Mambo No. 5.

0: Shout out to the nine girls' names mentioned in Lou Baker's Mambo number 5. Hello, you got Nate here at I-98. Throwing it back to the year 1999 for the high school hits this morning. But don't you worry, we're going to throw it back to another year. Later this afternoon with Marjay, 3 o'clock is your next chance to hear some absolute bangers throughout the years. Taylor Swift coming up next, and a new one from Stella Leffley going viral at the moment.
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15: $30,000 mystery word. 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Guess again soon. Feel good. I-98.

It's I-98 with Nate this morning. It's a feel-good Friday as well. We're looking forward to the weekend. And I tell you what, Yochi in Wollongong, they're celebrating their first birthday next Thursday, September 17, and all day throughout the day today. If you get on air, I'll hook you up with free Yochi. Not only just me, Marjay as well. Actually, hey, I'm just trying to see. Let's do it now. The boss isn't listening. 4226-9898. If you want some free Yochi right now, give me a call and I will hook you up with the goodies, all right? Now, it really depends on what you order at Yochi as well. I'm one of the guys that just likes to put my whole cup underneath the melted Nutella, the ones that's coming out of the tap. That's the go-to. Call me now if you want some free Yochi on 4226-9898. Stella Leffley's Boston now. This is I-98.

0: A little bit of Ace of Base this morning, and what a day it is. It is Yochi Day. Yep, celebrating Yochi in Wollongong. We've gone full Oprah.
1: You'll get a Yochi. You'll get a Yochi. You'll get a Yochi.
0: Anyone that gets on air today on 422-698-98 will hook up with free Yochi. Trace, what's going on today?
2: Oh, just doing a few errands in between speech therapy and kids.
0: Oh, sounds like you've got a very busy day and you could use a little bit of a sweet treat, Trace.
2: Oh, I definitely love a bit of Yochi. Yeah, for sure.
0: What's your go-to flavour?
2: Oh, I'm absolutely in love with the new Lamington one at the moment.
0: Oh, how good is it? I actually had it for the first time last weekend too. Incredible. Oh,
2: it is so good. You close your eyes and you feel like you're eating a cold Lamington.
0: Well, this one's on us this weekend. I'm hooking you up with free Yochi.
2: Oh, beautiful. Thanks very much, mate.
0: My absolute pleasure. And it doesn't stop there as well. 422-698-98. For more free Yochi, who is this?
3: Hi, it's Cherie.
0: Hello, Cherie. Calling up for some free Yochi.
3: I am, yes.
0: Look, nice and simple. You don't have to jump through any hoops. I'll hook you up with some free Yochi right now. How's that sound?
3: That sounds fantastic. I'm from the Far South and I've never heard of it.
0: You've never heard of Yochi?
3: No.
0: How far south are you?
3: I'm actually in Clamer at the moment, but I've come from Eden.
0: Oh, yeah, Eden's right down. Look, make your way into Wollongong, go to Yochi, get all the toppings on top of your frozen yogurt, and you will not be disappointed, all right?
3: Excellent. Sounds like a plan.
0: Oh, it definitely does, Cherie. Enjoy it. It is on us and on 422-698-98. Still giving away some free Yochi, by the way, thanks to Yochi in Wollongong. They're celebrating their first birthday next Thursday, September 17. What's going on for your Friday, Alexis?
4: Just working and listening to the radio, hoping to win some free Yochi.
0: Oh, who? Everyone loves this free Yochi. It's going off today.
4: It is, it is. Well, the one you did.
0: Oh, for sure. Well, to make your day at work even better, let's hook you up with a free Yochi.
4: Oh, my God, yes. Thank you so much. I can't believe it. I didn't believe I'm going to get in.
0: Look, we've got a lot, and we're just giving it to the people of the Illawarra. This is what we do.
4: Yes, yes. Supporting the Illawarra. Thank you so much.
0: My absolute pleasure. All throughout the day, if you get on air, you will score some free Yochi, all thanks to Yochi in Wollongong. And who doesn't love it? Make sure you keep listening out. Coming up next, let's do Gaga and big news from Harry Styles that I'll tell you out before 12.
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Harry Styles here at Feel Good i98, wrapping up Friday morning. And if you did see it overnight, he has just announced 25 more shows for his massive Together Together World Tour. Now, he was already doing like 70 shows in 2026, but now he's extended it to 2027 and 25 more shows, including a return to Wembley Stadium in London next year. Going to go absolutely off. And not only that, he's actually invited our very own Kylie Minogue to

0: some of the shows in LA next year. Imagine that. Imagine going to see Kylie and then Harry Styles a little bit later on. Incredible. I'll tell you what's even more incredible. $10,000. The i98FM Mystery Word returns after the 12 o'clock news next.
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9: Fly Pass has no hold-ups in either direction, up or down the mountain. From the Lookout to Lawrence Hargrave Drive in Thrule, the M1 Princess Motorway looking clear in either direction through Mount Ousley, and your travel time on Picton Road westbound from Cataract at the M1 Princess Motorway to Wilton at the Hume Motorway is 20 minutes. Through Wilton Road, there are some roadwork zones causing some delays in both directions of Wilton Road, just at Douglas Park Drive and MacArthur Drive. 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Top of 19, partly cloudy afternoon on the way. I'm Jace Flaxman. That's the latest on Feel Good, I-98.
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10: Cloudy across the Illawarra. Good afternoon. I'm Ashley Wright with your midday news. Australians are pausing to remember the lives lost in the September 11 terror attacks, 25 years on from the attack which changed the world. Retired Australian firefighter Andrew Wallace volunteered to help in the rescue efforts after watching the attacks unfold on television. He says he was overwhelmed when working in the rubble of the destroyed skyscrapers.
11: When I first arrived on the site, I virtually lost the power of speech for a few minutes, you know, because of the magnitude of it. Talking to the chief in charge that day, I thought I was standing on road base, and he said, no, the road's still a couple of metres below you. This is just crushed building. The size of it, you know, 400 firefighters working there a day.
10: Labor has released proposed legislation governing gas supply to the east coast of Australia. The Albanese government says gas producers must supply the domestic market with up to 20% of their gas from July 2028. Existing contracts with other countries will be honoured in order to ensure the stability of gas exports. Industry Minister Tim Ayres has told I-98 it provides certainty for manufacturing giants like BlueScope.
12: That heavy industry has got the confidence to stay in Australia and invest in more jobs. I'm really proud of what our big industrial regions like the Illawarra and the Hunter have contributed for Australia. This is part of the Albanese government's strategy to re-industrialise the economy.
10: Hundreds of locals are hitting the greens at Winoona Bowling Club today as part of a fundraiser in honour of Stephen Toga. The Bulleye paramedic was fatally stabbed in the line of duty while taking a break at Campbelltown McDonald's 3 years ago. Money raised today will help fund scholarships for nursing and paramedicine students at Charles Charles Sturt University, where Stephen studied. Attendees are dressed in his favourite colour, yellow. Federal Treasury is bracing for a potential rise in global interest rates as oil prices climb on the back of developments in the Middle East conflict. The price of Brent crude oil has surged to $108 a barrel, its highest mark since May. There are fears higher energy prices will fuel global inflation, pushing Australia and other economies closer to recession. And Saturday, October 10, is on track to be the single biggest day for weddings in 2026. 1,900 Australian couples are projected to marry on the date.
7: Moto City Wollongong, the Illawarra's largest motorcycle dealership.
8: I-98 Sport.
10: NFL Melbourne is underway with a full house at the MCG to watch the San Francisco 49ers take on the LA Rams, and top seed Aryna Sabalenka has made easy work of world number 3 Jessica Pegula, booking her spot in the final of the US Open.
7: MG4 Urban, Wheels Car of the Year, available at Alto Wollongong MG.
10: Partly cloudy across the Illawarra, overcast and 20 tomorrow, mostly sunny, tops of 23 forecast for Sunday. Right now in Wollongong, it's 17 degrees on I-98.
8: 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I-98's
13: mystery word. Returning this hour, your chance to win an instant $10,000 cash up for grabs with our mystery word. Maybe next time the NFL comes down under, as Ash just said in the newsroom, you could buy a couple of tickets, fly down to Melbourne and watch the Jonas Brothers, which everyone in the office here at I-98 are going crazy for, because Joe Jonas, he made it. Anyway, we're talking about the mystery word. It's coming up very soon. Your next chance to guess inside the next 30 minutes. Of course, all the feel-good music as well. Let's throw it back with In Excess, a big hit from Sia, but right now, Teddy Swims. Hey, speaking of halftime performances, remember his at the NRL Grand Final? This is Mr. Know-It-All on I-98.

0: time of the big showdown between the Rams and the 49ers, and an even bigger halftime performance, because that's what the Americans do. They love it. The Jonas Brothers just rocked out a packed out MCG and even did a cover to an Australian classic. Yep. Live from the MCG, the Jonas Brothers covering John Farnham's You're the Voice.
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0: In excess, the Savo. You want a Mac? Not too long now until knockoff, until the weekend. Lots going on across the Illawarra this weekend as well. i98FM on our Instagram, on our Facebook, you can see the full rundown on everything happening. The Walk to Defeat MND is happening at Bulleye Surf Club on Sunday morning. So make sure you go down there and raise some much needed funds and also awareness of MND. It's really important at the moment. Hey, also this weekend, you can keep it locked on i98. We'll hook you up with some free movie tickets. Yep, in cinemas now, Practical Magic 2. Nicole Kidman, our very own, and Sandra Bullock. It's all thanks to Event Cinemas Shell Harbour. All you got to do is listen out to i98 all weekend to win, and listen out to win the i98FM mystery word. It's up very soon.
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23: 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I-98.

0: 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I-98's $30,000 mystery word.
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0: Call 4226-9898 to guess now. 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I-98.

0: an all-time banger from Madonna. 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
1: 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I-98's
0: mystery word. An instant $10,000 in your pocket if you guess the mystery word, going to Holly on 422-698-98. How are we feeling about your guess today, Holly?
2: I don't know.
0: Give me some confidence, Holly. Come on, you got to say, yes, I know the word, I'm about to guess it, and I'm about to win $10,000.
2: Yeah.
0: All right, of course, this is the phrase.
3: He got confused.
4: Yeah, he thought it was a...
0: With little to no confidence by the sounds of it, Holly, what do you reckon the I-98FM mystery word is?
2: I'm just going to guess monster.
0: Monster. Okay. Yeah. Thought it was a monster. Was there any reasoning behind this guess?
2: Just a seven-letter thing. Really?
0: I feel like that at the moment, that's all you need to link, right? It's just getting a seven-letter word.
2: Yeah.
0: All right. Well, let's find out if Monster's going to win you $10,000. Are you ready?
2: Yeah.
3: He got confused.
4: Yeah, he thought it was a...
0: No, unfortunately not Monster, Holly.
2: That's all right.
0: I mean, you did come in with no confidence, so it worked out. $50 coming in your pocket, as well as some free Yochi, because today is free Yochi day as well. So lots of freebies anyway.
2: Oh, that's amazing. Thank you so much.
0: Of course, all thanks to the Wollongong Golf Club as well. Championship Golf, unforgettable weddings and events, dining and stays. Guess again after two with Marjay for the drive home. So chuck Monster on the incorrect guest list.
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0: Wrapping up another hour with you this afternoon. Hello, you got Nate here at i98. If you're looking for something to do this afternoon as well, or you're looking for a feed or just to go help out the community, Winoona Bowling Club, they are doing a big fundraiser to honour paramedic Stephen Tuffer, who lost his life just a couple of years ago while on the job doing paramedics, all right? So head down to Winoona Bowling Club this afternoon. Wear yellow. Everyone's encouraged to wear yellow for Stephen. And all money raised going to support scholarships for nursing and paramedicine students at Charles Sturt University, where Stephen studied. So head down there. There's going to be lots going on. Fundraisers, raffles. Good on you to all the team at Winoona Bowling Club for getting behind a great cause. More music coming up after the news next. Let's do Taylor Swift and Linkin Park.
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15: I-98 Traffic.
16: Traffic on the M1 flowing freely southbound through Berkeley past Northcliffe Drive. Dapto, some minor congestion around Dapto Mall for the Princes Highway at Moonborough Street. Oak Flats, New Lake Entrance Road, busy but moving southbound approaching Pioneer Drive. A message for drivers. Remember to always keep an eye out for bike riders by regularly checking your mirrors and blind spots. Let's look out for each other on our roads. Mostly sunny today with tops of 19. I'm Erin Healy. That's the latest on Feel Good I-98.
17: 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I-98 News.
18: Cloudy across the Illawarra. Good afternoon. I'm Ashley Wright with your 1 o'clock news. Australians are pausing to remember lives lost in the September 11 terrorist attacks. 25 years on, retired Australian firefighter Andrew Wallace volunteered to help in the rescue effort after watching the attacks unfold on television. He says he was overwhelmed working in the rubble of destroyed skyscrapers.
19: When I first arrived on the site, I virtually lost the power of speech for a few minutes, you know, because of the magnitude of it. Talking to the chief in charge that day, I thought I was standing on road base, and he said, no, the road's still a couple of metres below you. This is just crushed building. The size of it, you know, 400 firefighters working there a day.
18: One of the Illawarra's top police officers is preparing to retire tomorrow after almost 40 years with the force. Wollongong's Joe Cassar has been the Assistant Commissioner of the state southern region since 2024. He was one of the first detectives called to the high-profile Frank Arkell murder seen back in 1998. His colleagues will form a guard of honour outside Wollongong Police Station this afternoon to mark his final shift. Australia's peak housing bodies claim the federal government's tax reforms will reduce the number of new homes built. Modelling has examined the effect of changes to negative gearing and capital gains tax concessions. Master Builders Chief Executive Danita Warne says the policies will make it harder to build.
20: The building industry can only do so if we have investors in the market as well as owner-occupiers. The government should reverse all three of the changes that they have made.
18: Hundreds of locals are hitting the greens at Winoona Bowling Club today as part of a fundraiser in honour of Stephen Toga. The Bulleye paramedic was fatally stabbed in the line of duty while taking a break at Campbelltown McDonald's 3 years ago. Money raised today will help fund scholarships for nursing and paramedicine students at Charles Sturt University, where Stephen studied, and a new commemorative coin has been released marking 70 years of television in Australia.
2: Moto City Wollongong, the Illawarra's largest motorcycle dealership.
17: I-98 Sport.
18: Jonathan Thurston believes that shutting down Latrell Mitchell and Cody Walker is the key for Newcastle tonight in their elimination final against South Sydney. It's the first time the Rabbitohs will feature in the final since 2022, and Aryna Sabalenka has booked her place in the final at the US Open.
2: MG4 Urban, Wheels Car of the Year. Available at Alto Wollongong MG.
18: Partly cloudy across the Illawarra, overcast and 20 tomorrow, mostly sunny, tops of 23 forecast for Sunday. Right now in Kembla Grange, it's 17 degrees on I-98.
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22: He got confused.
4: Yeah, he thought it was a...
0: Imagine heading into the weekends with $10,000 straight into your pocket. Caitlin, what would you spend that amount of money on?
23: I've just moved out of home, so rent and stuff probably. Just put it all towards saving for that.
0: Yep, fair enough. Look, that's probably, what, 2 months worth of rent these days, depending on if you're in a share house with, like, six other people. That's how expensive it is. It returns after 2 o'clock with Marge Day and all the feel-good music coming up next. Chapel Roan and Linkin Park after Taylor Swift.

0: 98 with Nate. Now, the Dragons are done and dusted for 2026, but footy, it's not done there. The NRL Finals kicks off tonight, but the Illawarra Rugby League Final Series plays again tomorrow afternoon with an absolute blockbuster clash. A spot in the grand final up for grabs. Collies, The Rule, it's happening at 2 p.m. at Collegiate Sporting Complex. Get down there and pack it out. It's going to be a great afternoon of footy and an even bigger game as well. So make sure you check it out. More feel good music coming up next with Craig David and Zara Larson.
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0: and all-time collab, Santana. Matchbox 20 here at I-98 this afternoon. If you missed it this morning, Christian and Bella for Breakfast just announced their new school they'll be taking over next Friday.
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0: Wrapping up my time with you this afternoon with Olivia Dean's Man I Need, which means my weekend is officially kicking off as of right now. I apologise if you've still got a few hours to go till knock-off. Surely you can let your boss or convince your boss to let you go a little bit early today, once all your work's finished, of course. But if you're stuck at work this afternoon, make sure you keep it locked onto I-98. Of course, we've got our Feel Good playlist continuing this afternoon. Sonny Federa and Lenny Kravitz, but also the Feel Good giveaways. 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You can get your tickets to that and see Live and the Stone Temple Pilots with Marjay. And not only that, if you get on air, you will score yourself some free Yochi. Yep, nice and simple. So even just call up Marjay and bag him out and he'll give you Yochi. Has to give you Yochi if you make it on air. Make sure you tuned in after two with Marjay for the drive home.
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2: Hey, you been to Hunts Marine yet?
3: They're in Sydney, yeah?
2: Nah.
3: Nah?
2: Yeah, but nah, there's three Hunts Marine stores.
3: Three?
2: Yeah, well, there's a Hunts Marine in Sydney, in Batemans, and, wait, let me ask Steve.
4: Oi, Steve!
5: Yeah?
4: Where'd you get your last boat?
5: Hunts Marine!
4: In Sydney?
5: Wollongong!
4: Hunts Marine Wollongong?
5: Yeah!
4: Nice!
2: They got stores in Sydney, Batemans Bay and Wollongong.
3: Hunts Marine?
2: Yeah.
3: Nice.
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14: I-98 Traffic.
15: Traffic on the M1 flowing freely southbound through Berkeley past Northcliffe Drive. Dapto, some minor congestion around Dapto Mall for the Princes Highway at Moombara Street. Oak Flats, New Lake Entrance Road, busy but moving southbound approaching Pioneer Drive. A message for drivers. 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Let's look out for each other on our roads. Mostly sunny today with tops of 19. I'm Erin Healy. That's the latest on Feel Good I-98.
14: 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I-98 News.
16: Partly cloudy across the Illawarra. Good afternoon. I'm Ashley Wright with your 2 o'clock news. Australians are pausing to remember the lives lost in the September 11 terror attacks in New York, 25 years on from the attack. Retired Australian firefighter Andrew Wallace volunteered to help in the rescue efforts after watching the attacks unfold on television. He says he was overwhelmed when working in the rubble of the destroyed skyscrapers.
17: When I first arrived on the site, I virtually lost the power of speech for a few minutes, you know, because of the magnitude of it. Talking to the chief in charge that day, I thought I was standing on road base, and he said, no, the road's still a couple of metres below you. This is just crushed building. The size of it, you know, 400 firefighters working there a day.
16: The Southern Region Assistant Commissioner will hang up his badge this afternoon soon after serving the community for almost 40 years. Wollongong's Joe Cassar joined the New South Wales Police Force in 1987 and was eventually deployed to the Criminal Investigation Unit in Port Kembla. He was one of the first detectives called to the high-profile Frank R. Kell murder scene back in 1998. More recently, Mr. Cassar led the police response to the Black Summer bushfires, COVID pandemic, and opened the refurbished Helensburgh Police Station. Shoalhaven families can now put their hands up for a place at Bomaderry's new fee-free public preschool. Expressions of interest have opened as construction of the new facility at Bomaderry Public School nears completion. It'll provide up to 80 places each week, helping prepare local children for the transition to kindy. Federal Treasury is bracing for a potential rise in global interest rates as oil prices climb on the back of developments in the Middle East conflict. The price of Brent crude oil has surged to $108 a barrel, its highest mark since May. And Saturday, October 10, is on track to be the single biggest day for weddings in 2026. 1,900 Australian couples are projected to marry on the date.
13: Moto City Wollongong, the Illawarra's largest motorcycle dealership.
14: I-98 Sport.
16: The Newcastle Knights are happy to be back in finals footy under new coach Justin Holbrook ahead of tonight's knockout final against the Rabbitohs. Holbrook says the job's not done yet.
18: Look, it's a reward for being consistent during the year, but yeah, definitely we don't want to just be happy to be there. We want to be winning.
16: And Coco Gauff is into the semis of the US Open for the first time since 2023, the year she won the title.
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16: Cloudy across the Illawarra, overcast and 20 tomorrow. Mostly sunny, tops of 23 forecast for Sunday. Right now in Fig Tree, it's 16 degrees on I-98.
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19: I-98's mystery word. Hey, it's the weekend. Welcome to it. Well, almost. 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Your chance to play the mystery word, and you could have $10,000 heading into the weekend. All you have to do is identify this word.
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19: All right, you can do it. It's coming up in the next half hour. I-98FM's mystery word. And you know the clue? Seven letters. It's coming up in the next half hour, I promise. All thanks to Wollongong Golf Club. Right now, it's Sabrina Carpenter, house tour across the Illawarra. It's I-98.

It's A98, the music that makes you feel good. Happy birthday to Yochi. They are celebrating their first birthday. They're already one on the 17th of September. And we're giving everybody free Yochi. Everyone that gets on air today gets free Yochi. Sunny Federa, Let Me Be In Your Arms. It's I-98.

0: The great Lenny Kravitz and music that makes you feel good here at I-98. And history has been made at the G this afternoon. The 49ers beating the Rams. Everybody thought the 49ers were no chance. The Rams are favourite for the NFL this year. Everybody in Melbourne was going for the 49ers. It was a sea of red. And I can sort of see why the government wanted to change the social media algorithm. Because every time I check Instagram this afternoon, which was several hundred times, all my friends were in Melbourne. So if I had the chance to opt out of the algorithm, I wouldn't have felt as depressed this afternoon. But yeah, the 49ers beating the Rams 27-7. Coming up, the mystery word, your chance to share in $30,000 for Wollongong Golf Club.
1: 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Feel the rain on your skin. No one else can feel it for you. The biggest hits right now. The songs you still sing every word to. What is love? Baby, don't hurt me. Feel good music all day, every day. What is love? Feel good. I-98.
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9: 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Feel good. I-98.

0: 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I-98's $30,000 mystery word.
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0: 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Feel good. I-98.

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1: I-98's $30,000 mystery word. I-98's mystery
0: word. Hello, Emma.
2: Hello.
0: How's it going? What's going on there?
2: Sorry, I can't believe I got through. I've just finished work, just doing school pickup.
0: Right, very exciting. You're so excited.
2: Oh, my God. If I know this. Oh, wow.
0: Do you think you know it?
2: I think I do, because there was a story that went around, and it matches. It's seven letters.
0: Oh, interesting. A story that went around. Let's have a listen to this. I know the story. I think we're thinking about a different story, but anyway.
3: He got confused.
4: Yeah, he thought it was a...
0: Emma, what is the mystery word?
2: Freebie.
0: Freebie?
2: Yeah.
0: Got confused. A freebie.
4: Yeah, he thought it was a...
0: Yeah, we're definitely thinking about two different stories there, Emma. Yeah, different stories. I am going to give you $50, though. What about that to spend on something?
2: Oh, awesome. Thank you.
0: And not only that, because you got on air, you're going to get a free Yochi, too.
2: Awesome. I've always wanted to try this.
0: Oh, there you go. It's all happening for you. Free Yochi and $50 for playing the mystery word. We'll do it again after 4 o'clock. Thanks to Wollongong Golf Club. Don't go anywhere.
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3: 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See, I'm Leonovich. English is my second language.
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0: David Guetta and music that makes you feel good here at I-98. 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
4: Traffic on the M1, busy but moving in both directions from Gwynville through to Barclay past Northcliffe Drive. Victory, heavy delays around Victory Grove for the Princes Highway at the Avenue. Warilla, traffic lights blacked out on Shell Harbour Road at Lake Entrance Road, causing delays in all directions. 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Partly cloudy today with tops of 19. I'm Erin Healy. That's the latest on Feel Good I-98.
3: 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I-98 News.
5: Cloudy across the Illawarra. Good afternoon. I'm Ashley Wright with your 3 o'clock news. Labor has released proposed legislation governing gas supply to the east coast of Australia. The Albanese government says gas producers must supply the domestic market with up to 20% of their gas from July 2028. Existing contracts with other countries will be honoured in order to ensure the stability of gas exports. Industry Minister Tim Ayres has told I-98 it provides certainty for manufacturing giants like BlueScope.
6: That heavy industry has got the confidence to stay in Australia and invest in more jobs. I'm really proud of what our big industrial regions like the Illawarra and the Hunter have contributed for Australia. This is part of the Albanese government's strategy to re-industrialise the economy.
5: Shoalhaven families can now put their hands up for a place at Bomaderry's new fee-free public preschool. Expressions of interest have opened as construction of the new facility at Bomaderry Public School nears completion. It'll provide up to 80 places each week, helping prepare local children for the transition to kindy. Sydney has recorded a new case of H5 strain of bird flu. A greater crested tern at DY has become the second case on the northern beaches. It comes after three cases were detected in seabirds on the south coast earlier this week. Hundreds of locals are hitting the greens at Winoona Bowling Club today as part of a fundraiser in honour of Stephen Toga. The Bulleye paramedic was fatally stabbed in the line of duty while taking a break at Campbelltown McDonald's 3 years ago. Money raised today will help fund scholarships for nursing and paramedicine students at Charles Sturt University, where Stephen studied. Attendees are dressed in his favourite colour, yellow. And a new commemorative coin has been released, marking 70 years of television in Australia.
2: Moto City Wollongong, the Illawarra's largest motorcycle dealership.
3: I-98 Sport.
5: The San Francisco 49ers have emerged winners of their NFL season opener against the LA Rams at the MCG. The 49ers winning 27-7. Close to 100,000 people packed the stands. Among the attendees, Jai Arrow. 49ers player George Kittle says his team were able to beat the jet lag, unlike their opponents who flew here just yesterday.
7: We embraced going to Australia, 15-hour flight, whereas here the whole week. It was a grind, but we did it. And I'm just proud of this team, and I think the plan that Coach Shanahan and Dustin Perry gave us, we executed it the right way.
5: And finals fever has arrived in the NRL with the South Sydney Rabbitohs to take on the Newcastle Knights tonight at Allianz Stadium.
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5: Cloudy across the Illawarra, overcast and 20 tomorrow, mostly sunny, tops of 23 forecast for Sunday. Right now in Berkeley, it's 17 degrees on I-98.
2: Let's go!
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0: 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And the Four Non-Blondes. Hello, Casey from Balambi. Welcome.
3: Hi.
0: Hello, Casey. Don't be so nervous. What are you so nervous about? I feel...
3: Wait, is this on the radio?
0: Of course it's on the radio. Who the hell do you think you've called? The ATO?
3: I don't know. I didn't know if you were on the radio. Hi.
0: Hi, Casey. This is going to be a disaster. Which two teams played an NFL game at the G today?
3: At the G. Wait, what's the G?
0: All right, sorry. It's too complicated. Lucas. Hello.
4: Yeah, Marjo.
0: Lucas, how you going, brother?
4: Yeah, good. You?
0: What's wrong?
4: Nothing, man. Just happy to talk.
0: All right, cool. You get some Yochi too, by the way. Which two teams played an NFL game today in Melbourne?
4: 49ers and Rams.
0: How many faces does a cube have?
4: Faces?
0: Yeah.
4: As in, like, just a flat face?
0: Yes, Lucas.
4: 1, 2, 3, 4, 5, 6.
0: Cottesloe Beach is in WA or Queensland?
4: Cottesloe Beach.
0: Cottesloe Beach.
4: WA type thing.
0: Where is it?
4: WA.
0: In Scrabble, the letters B, M, and P are worth how many points? Don't Google, I swear.
4: I feel like 3 or 5. I'll go with 3.
0: Yeah. All right, what type of shoe is a farrier associated with? You know, a farrier?
4: What type of shoe is a
0: farrier? Yeah, a farrier. Stop.
4: I don't know. I'll go with an elf or something.
0: No. Are you Googling? Hello, Anthony.
5: Hey, Marge, how are you going?
0: Good, buddy. A farrier. What kind of shoes do they make?
5: Leather.
0: No, that's not right. Sorry. By the way, I'll throw you some Yochi. Hello, Xavier.
6: Hi.
0: Hello, Xavier. What type of shoe does a farrier make?
6: Horse.
0: What?
6: Horse.
0: Horse. Yeah, horseshoe. The primary colours are red, green, and what other colour? You'd have learnt that in kindergarten.
6: Blue.
0: Good work. True or false, Johnny Depp once had relations with Jennifer Lopez.
6: True.
0: Nah, sorry. I mean, it should be true because, you know, it's Jennifer Lopez. Hello, Carter.
7: Hi.
0: Hello, Carter. True or false, Johnny Depp once had relations with Jennifer Lopez.
7: True?
0: No, that's wrong too. Sorry. You should have listened to what the previous person said. Lauren from Sussex Inlet. Hello.
8: Hello.
0: How are you going?
8: Oh, I'm going all right for a misty Friday.
0: A what Friday?
8: A misty Friday.
0: Misty?
8: Yeah, misty. It's when they pour the beers at the pub and the mist comes off all the ice.
0: Ah, right. That's interesting. A misty Friday.
8: Yeah.
0: You look at you. You'll love it. True or false, Johnny Depp once dated Jennifer Lopez.
8: False.
0: Yeah. You'd think that would just be true, though. What does the expression, let the cat out of the bag, mean, Lauren?
8: You've told some business.
0: Yeah. You would have done that in Sussex Inlet, yeah? A lot of rumours going around.
8: Going to the pub to do it the summer.
0: Yeah, who's... Well, yeah, all right, let's keep it family friendly. Bogota is the capital of Brazil, Colombia or Chile?
8: I'll go with Chile.
0: Nah, you'll be wrong then. Sorry. Hello, Matt from Warilla.
9: How's going, Mazo?
0: Bogota is the capital of Brazil, Colombia or Chile?
9: Colombia.
0: Yeah, you knew that straight away. You've been to Colombia several times, I bet. This is the last question. Are you ready?
9: Well, I hope so.
0: According to the saying, dogs have owners and cats have what?
9: Slaves.
0: Yeah, that'll do. You've won. You're going to the Lookout Festival. Good work, brother.
9: Thanks, buddy.
0: All right, that will be happening in March next year. Live are there. Four Non-Blondes are there. And the Stone Temple Pilots are there. Oh, yeah. Congratulations, buddy.
9: Thanks, man. I appreciate it.
0: No, absolute pleasure. Not only that, we'll give you some free Yochi because this is what we do. Next week, Trapdoor Trivia will be back and wrestling at Anita's Theatre. You can win tickets and Powder Finger.

0: Christina Aguilera, What a Girl Wants, here at I-98. Hey, you would have heard this in the news with Ash. Coming up in October, the 10th of the 10th, 2026, more people get married on that day than any other day in Australia. It is the perfect wedding date, the symmetry, the numbers, the whole perfect 10 union thing. And I love it because it's incredibly optimistic. You know who also loves it? Wedding planners, photographers, venues, florists, because they charge 400% more. 10-10, it's perfect. Until, of course, you wake up the next morning, the flowers are dead, you've got a massive headache, there's $30,000 worth of debt on the credit card, you're already arguing about who left the bathroom light on, your partner has suddenly changed the code to get into the iPhone. The wedding night was perfect. 10-10. The marriage is where the reviews start coming in, and eventually you realise the wedding day was a 10, but the person you married was only a 7.
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0: It's I-98 and Derulo. Hi there.
1: Hello.
0: What's going on?
1: Can I get free Yoshi, please?
0: Oh, so you're taking advantage of the whole Yoshi birthday thing. Yeah?
1: Well, can I? How do I do it?
0: Well, you just ring up and say, hi, Marjay.
1: Hi, Marjay. Hi, Marjay.
0: All right, that's it. You've got free Yoshi. Congratulations.
1: Happy birthday.
0: Yeah, all right. Thanks for prematurely aging me. Free Yoshi for anybody that gets on air. And coming up, high school hits. This is new Tempest City and Self-Aware on I-98.

0: It's I-98 and the Kings of Leon. As the weather warms up, there's a few things happening across the Illawarra tonight. A Taste of Ireland at the Wynn Entertainment Centre. Doors open at 7:30. Right across the weekend, the Kiama Football Festival. Walk to Defeat MMD Illawarra happens at Bullo Surf Club. A Ride for Rotary is on this coming Sunday, right across the weekend. And also Sunday, Surf Life Saving Illawarra Open Day. Surf Life Saving clubs across the Illawarra from 10 o'clock. I'm actually going to that because I'm thinking of becoming a surf lifesaver. Just strutting my stuff, wearing red Speedos. And hopefully that means I get out of work. So, yeah, just a few things happening across the Illawarra. And coming up next, high school hits from the year that the phone made its appearance for the very first time with a camera. That's next.
1: 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The biggest hits right now. 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Feel good music. All day, every day. Feel good. I-98. 40K school zones are now in force, so if you're driving, slow down because kids are around.
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16: 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First up today, payback time for Winona Ryder. The actress in court for sentencing on her shoplifting convictions.
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18: Stephen Bradbury of Australia across the line. Tim Cahill has scored the nation's first ever World Cup finals goal.
15: I-98's high school hits.
0: It's 2002. Low-rise jeans were super popular. Trucker caps, frosted tips, everything that I'm still rocking in the year 2026. And the Nokia 3310 was big. Remember those ringtones? It was the first phone with a camera too. It changed the world forever, and not for the better. It's Elvis and A Little Less Conversation featuring JXL. We're celebrating 2002 with High School Hits.

0: from the year Australia won Winter Olympics gold by not falling over.
1: Stephen Bradbury of Australia crossed the line.
0: I-98's High School Hits, the class of 02.

0: It's I-98, celebrating high school hits in 2002. Everybody remembers the ketchup song. Coming up, it's the mystery word and the ultimate revenge dress. How you could buy it for close to $500,000 next.
1: Christian? Christian? 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

0: 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I remember when we turned 40, do you?
1: Best party we ever threw. 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
1: I-98 traffic.
13: The M1 busy in both directions through Berkeley past Northcliffe Drive. Warilla, traffic lights blacked out on Shell Harbour Road at Lake Entrance Road, causing delays in all directions. A number of other traffic lights are blacked out through the area as a result. Blocked drains can damage your home and pollute Sydney's waterways. Remember, only flush the 3 P's and only put water, detergent and soap down the sink. A message from Sydney Water. Partly cloudy tomorrow with tops of 20 degrees. I'm Erin Healy. That's the latest on Feel Good I-98.
1: 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I-98 News.
14: Cloudy across the Illawarra. Good afternoon. I'm Ashley Wright with your 4 o'clock news. Australia's peak housing bodies claim the federal government's tax reforms will reduce the number of new homes built. Modelling has examined the effect of changes to negative gearing and capital gains tax concessions. Master Builders Chief Executive Danita Warren says the policies will make it harder to build.
15: The building industry can only do so if we have investors in the market as well as owner occupiers. The government should reverse all three degree of the changes that they have made.
14: One of the Illawarra's top police officers is preparing to retire tomorrow after almost 40 years with the force. Wollongong's Joe Cassar has been the Assistant Commissioner of the state's southern region since 2024. He was one of the first detectives called to the high-profile Frank Arkell murder scene back in 1998. His colleagues will form a guard of honour outside Wollongong Police Station this afternoon to mark his final shift. Construction of a new fee-free public preschool in Bomaderry is nearly completed. The centre will offer up to 80 places a week for children in the year before kindergarten. Education Minister Prue Carr and Caitlin McInerney are inspecting the sites at Bomaderry Public School today. It's set to open at the start of next year with expressions of interest now open. The first NFL game played in Australia has wrapped up with the San Francisco 49ers beating Los Angeles Rams 27-7. A crowd of almost 100,000 packed the MCG. This US fan who attended is full of praise for the organisers.
16: You guys done it up right. We got the broadcasters right there, one of the biggest stadiums I've ever seen there. I've seen every jersey possible here. It is a proper celebration. Feels like home.
14: And Saturday, October 10 is on track to be the single biggest day for weddings in 2026. 1,900 Australian couples are projected to marry on the date.
0: Moto City Wollongong, the Illawarra's largest motorcycle dealership.
1: I-98 Sport.
14: Jonathan Thurston believes shutting down Latrell Mitchell and Cody Walker should be the key focus for Newcastle tonight in their elimination final against South Sydney. It's the first time the Rabbitohs will feature in the final since 2022, and the San Francisco 49ers, fresh from their win over the Rams at the MCG, are preparing to board a plane back to the United States tonight. They'll face Miami this time next week. The 49ers will be able to readjust to American time at home, with their next three games being played at their ground in Santa Clara in the Bay Area.
0: MG4 Urban, Wheels Car of the Year. 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
14: Partly cloudy across the Illawarra, overcast and 20 tomorrow, mostly sunny, tops of 23 forecast for Sunday. Right now in Kirribill at 16 degrees on
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17: Yeah, hi there, it's Marjay and it's back. This hour you could be walking into the weekend $10,000 richer.
18: He got confused.
19: Yeah, he thought it was a...
17: It's coming up. Don't go anywhere, not now though. Taylor Swift, I knew it, I knew you at I-98.

0: Pink, and who knew? It's music that makes you feel good here at I-98. Hey, Princess Diana's famous revenge dress is going up for auction. You'll know it. It's iconic. It's a black off-the-shoulder number that Diana wore when Prince Charles was doing a whole heap of interviews admitting to his infidelity with Camilla. It goes hand in hand with being a prince, you know, the whole infidelity thing. It's like being a first-grade rugby league player. Women just throw themselves at you. This dress could reach $500,000, and even more because a couple of years ago, one of Diana's jumpers fetched $1.1 million. She wore the dress, she looked amazing, and now you can buy it December 9 through Sotheby's. That's what people used to do when they'd get broken up with. They'd lose weight or they'd wear a revenge dress. Now, of course, you get plastic surgery, you change your profile on social media, or you do what some of the maths contestants do. You get some ribs removed in some foreign country so your waist can look way smaller. Just go buy a revenge dress from Suzanne. It's a whole lot bloody easier.
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3: The M1 busy in both directions through Berkeley past Northcliffe Drive. Warilla, traffic lights blacked out on Shell Harbour Road at Lake Entrance Road, causing delays in all directions. A number of other traffic lights are blacked out through the area as a result. Blocked drains can damage your home and pollute Sydney's waterways. Remember, only flush the 3 P's and only put water, detergent and soap down the sink. A message from Sydney Water. Partly cloudy tomorrow with tops of 20 degrees. I'm Erin Healy. That's the latest on Feel Good I-98.
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12: You know, I've actually been thinking of selling this boat.
13: Yeah?
12: Yeah.
13: Where?
12: Oh, I'll probably call Hunts.
13: Hunts Marine?
12: Yeah.
13: Yeah?
12: Yeah.
13: Did you sell the last one to Hunts Marine?
12: The Quintrex?
13: Yeah.
12: Yeah.
13: So Hunts Marine sell and buy boats?
12: Yeah.
13: Is that how Steve sold his last boat?
12: I don't know. I'll ask.
14: Oi, Steve!
15: Yeah?
14: Where'd you sell your last boat?
15: Hunts!
14: Hunts Marine?
15: Yeah!
14: Nice!
12: Yeah, Steve sold his boat to Hunts Marine.
13: Hunts Marine?
12: Yeah, nice.
1: Feel
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2: Termin. Macca's walk, Macca's run to the new cheesy quarter pounder. I-98's $30,000 mystery word. 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Feel good. I-98.

music on ACPL Good here at I-98. And it's coming up really soon, I-98FM's Mystery Word. Guess what? There'll be a new clue Monday morning with Christian and Bella. Bruno Mars is here next year. Four big shows now in March at Accor Stadium. He's super popular, Bruno Mars. And On My Soul, it's new music here at I-98.

0: the ex. Hey, what about this viral footage? It's all over social media at the moment. The president of Mongolia, there's no chance in hell that I can pronounce his name, has stunned the world. I mean, I think that's an over-exaggeration. After effortlessly benching, get this, 100 kilos, he did it 20 times, 20 reps. He went to some military unit and just started bench pressing 100 kilos. Very effortless. Very effortless. Could you imagine Anthony Albanese doing that? I'd imagine Anthony Albanese getting those little hand weights, you know, that you get from Kmart, tying them to your wrist and going for a bit of a walk. That would be a struggle. He looks very like he needs to put on some muscle, Anthony Albanese. 100 kilos. So we've had, you know, prime ministers do some extraordinary stuff. Bob Hawke back in the day, sculling that beer. I think he's still in the Guinness Book of World Records for sculling beer. But this president of Mongolia is descendant from Genghis Khan, who was one of the most ruthless leaders in the history of the world. Look it up. It was really bad what he did. So, yeah, maybe stick to sculling beer is way better for you. I'm sure this guy's not dropping any type of horse steroid, but that's big. 100 kilos, 20 reps with a lot of protein. Stick around. Coming up really soon, mystery word time.
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3: Traffic on the M1, busy but moving in both directions from Winville through to Berkeley past Northcliffe Drive. Victory, heavy delays around Victory Grove for the Princes Highway at the Avenue. Full bypass, seeing some minor congestion both ways. 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Partly cloudy tomorrow with tops of 20. I am Erin Healy. That's the latest on Feel Good I-98.
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1: I-98's $30,000 mystery word. I-98's
0: mystery word. All right, Jake, welcome to the mystery word from Warilla. What's happening this afternoon?
2: I was sitting by the radio.
0: You got nothing else to do?
2: Oh, no, I was just finished work, mate. So I thought, What else is there to do?
0: All right. What do you do for work?
2: I work at Swimarts or Harbour.
0: All right, nice.
2: Yeah. So a bit of plumbing, a bit of electrical, water testing, you know.
0: All right, nice. Plug-a-rama, that's worth $10,000 by itself.
2: It is, isn't it?
0: Your chance to take out $10,000 right now, Jake. Have a listen to this for me.
3: He got confused.
4: Yeah, he thought it was a...
0: All right, buddy, what is it? $10,000 all yours. You'll have it by the weekend.
2: Mate, I think it's biscuit.
0: Biscuit. Got confused by the biscuit.
3: He got confused.
4: Yeah, he thought it was a...
0: Nah, it's not a biscuit, bro.
2: Ah, bummer.
0: Sorry, but I am going to give you $50. What about that? Yeah, $50.
2: $50 is better than nothing, mate.
0: And free Yochi, because Yochi
2: free
0: is...
2: Yochi?
0: Yeah, Yochi's celebrating its birthday on the 17th of September, so you get free Yochi.
2: What's a Yochi?
0: Well, let me tell you what a Yochi is. A Yochi is in Wollongong. You go there, it's like yogurt, and you put stuff on top of it, and it's a delicacy. You should try it. All right.
2: Very good. Well, I will try it.
0: You will be trying it because you've got free Yochi. Give it to your kids. They'll love it. Ask your kid what Yochi is and they'll go, Dad, hear about anything. Anyway, hang on there for me, mate. Don't forget, Mystery Word back Monday morning with Christian and Bella. And there will be a clue. All thanks to Wollongong Golf Club.
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0: Yeah, Steve already knew that.
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0: Yeah. 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
14: Traffic on the M1, busy in both directions through Berkeley Pass, Northcliff Drive, and Warilla, Shell Harbour Road at Lake Entrance Road. We've got traffic lights blacked out, causing delays in all directions. Multiple other lights through the area may be blacked out as well. This week at IGA, Huggies Nappy Pants, 22 to 36 pack, half price at $11. That's worth pulling over for. End September 15 at participating stores, excludes IGA local grocer. Partly cloudy today with tops of 20. I'm Erin Healy. That's the latest on Feel Good I-98.
13: 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I-98 News.
15: Partly cloudy night ahead. Good afternoon. I'm Ashley Wright with your 5 o'clock news. Australians are pausing to remember lives lost in the September 11 terrorist attacks. 25 years on, retired Australian firefighter Andrew Wallace volunteered to help in the rescue effort after watching the attacks unfold on television. He says he was overwhelmed working in the rubble of destroyed skyscrapers.
16: When I first arrived on the site, I virtually lost the power of speech for a few minutes, you know, because of the magnitude of it. Talking to the chief in charge that day, I thought I was standing on road base, and he said, no, the road's still a couple of metres below you. This is just crushed building. The size of it, you know, 400 firefighters working there a day.
15: The New South Wales Liberal Party has lost its second frontbencher in as many weeks, with Alistair Henskins resigning. It comes after concerns were raised about the Warunga MP acting as a barrister in legal proceedings linked to the financial collapse of Tarmor Coal Mine. The case is due back before the court for an 8-day hearing in November. Mr Henskins says he'll return to the public sector. One of the Illawarra's top police officers is retiring after almost 40 years with the force. Wollongong's Joe Kassar has been the Assistant Commissioner of the state's southern region since 2024. He was one of the first detectives called to the high-profile Frank Arkell murder scene back in 1998. Mr Kassar says he can't possibly pinpoint one highlight over his time with New South Wales Police.
17: I think a big part of my career that really moulded me into the person I developed into was my time at Port Kembla. We only had a small detective's office of four detectives. I was there for 5 years, worked as a general duties, an intelligence officer and a detective, but it was those memories where we're talking about Paul Kimmel then in the day being like a mini King's Cross, but it exposed me to so much interesting serious crimes.
15: Sydney has recorded a new case of H5 bird flu. A greater crested tern at DY has become the second case on the northern beaches. It comes after three cases were detected in seabirds on the south coast earlier this week. And a new commemorative coin has been released marking 70 years of television in Australia.
12: Moto City Wollongong, the Illawarra's largest motorcycle dealership.
13: I-98 Sport.
15: San Francisco have emerged winners of their NFL season opener, the LA Rams at the MCG, the 49ers winning 27-7. Close to 100,000 people packed the stands, including Jai Arrow. And the Swans will be watching closely tonight when the Dockers take on the Cats in the AFL's first semi-final. Sydney will host the winner next week for a place in the grand final.
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15: A partly cloudy night ahead, overcast and 20 tomorrow, mostly sunny, tops of 23 forecast for Sunday. Right now in Dapto, it's 16 degrees on I-98.
13: Ow, ow. Making the Illawarra feel good.
1: 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Satisfying.

0: The Backstreet Boys and Larger Than Life. It's I-98. You would have heard in the news there with Ash that the 10th of October 2026 is the biggest day for weddings in Australia. So many people are getting married. It's the perfect wedding day because all the numbers, you know, it all aligns. Symmetry. It's a perfect 10. You know who else is very happy about that day? Photographers, florists, venues, because they'll be charging 400% more. But yeah, it's about being the perfect day to get married, hence the reason so many people are getting married on that day. And then you wake up the following day and you realise that, well, you know, your partner has left the light on in the bathroom overnight. They won't tell you what their code is to get into the iPhone, so nothing's a perfect 10. I mean, the day might have been a perfect 10, but you realise your partner's only a 6.5 out of 10. That's when the problems start.
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3: Warilla traffic lights blacked out on Shell Harbour Road at Lake Entrance Road, causing delays in all directions. A number of other traffic lights may be blacked out through the area as well. The M1 moving slowly both ways from Gwynedd through to Berkeley past Northcliffe Drive. 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Mostly sunny tomorrow with tops of 20. I'm Erin Healy. That's the latest on Feel Good I-98.
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The Weekend, Blinding Lights, here at I-98. The Mystery Word, it's back Monday morning with Christian and Bella. And there will be a new clue. You've got seven letters, and there will be a new clue Monday morning with Christian and Bella at 8 o'clock for the Mystery Word and your chance to share in $30,000. This is Zara Larsson, new music and Midnight Sun.

0: Right across the Illawarra, music that makes you feel good, and Kelly Clarkson. There is so much sport, and tonight, of course, there's finals fever with the Rabbitohs and the Knights. Can't wait for that. There will be free public transport, too, in Sydney for anybody going to those games to ensure that it all runs smoothly. And today, of course, the big one down in Melbourne at the MCG, you had the 49ers and the LA Rams. The 49ers weren't supposed to win that game, but they did, 27-7. There were so many people from the Illawarra at that game. They had 100,020 people, which is basically a third of the Illawarra population. Not all from here, but that's how many people were packing out the MCG. I was seeing everybody on social media. Every second person I knew was in Melbourne for the NFL. And that's when I thought, well, maybe Anthony Albanese's new policy to change the algorithm so you can opt out is a good idea, because I would have opted out. I wouldn't have seen everybody in Melbourne having fun, and I wouldn't have felt so bloody miserable.
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3: Warilla, we do have traffic lights blacked out on Shell Harbour Road at Lake Entrance Road, causing delays in all directions. The M1 moving slowly both ways from Gwynville through to Berkeley Pass, Northcliffe Drive. Fig Tree, we've got some heavy delays around Fig Tree Grove for the Princes Highway at the Avenue. UniSuper's been helping Australians build great retirements for over 40 years, and it's open to every Australian. 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Mostly sunny tomorrow with tops of 20. I'm Erin Healy. That's the latest on Feel Good I-98.
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0: and I-98. A Ride for Rotary is happening Sunday at Lang Park. Love Ride for Rotary, so you can register now if you want to ride. It's a lot of fun. The weather's going to be great too, raising money for Southern Youth and Family Services. And you can also sponsor me if you want. Just go to Ride for Rotary Illawarra on their Instagram page and you can sponsor me. The money doesn't go to me. It goes to, you know, Southern Youth and Family Services. We'll see you there on Sunday.
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7: I-98 traffic.
8: Warilla traffic lights blacked out on Shell Harbour Road at Lake Entrance Road, causing delays in all directions. There may be other traffic lights blacked out through the area as well. The M1 moving slowly southbound through Berkeley past Northcliffe Drive. Victory, heavy delays around Victory Grove for the Princes Highway at the Avenue. 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Sunny tomorrow with tops of 20. I'm Erin Healy. That's the latest on Feel Good I-98.
7: 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I-98 News.
9: Cloudy night ahead. Good evening. I'm Ashley Wright with your 6 o'clock news. Labor has released proposed legislation governing gas supply to the east coast of Australia. The Albanese government says gas producers must supply the domestic market with up to 20% of the gas from July 2028. Existing contracts with other countries will be honoured in order to ensure the stability of gas exports. Industry Minister Tim Ayres has told I-98 it provides certainty for manufacturing giants like BlueScope.
10: That heavy industry has got the confidence to stay in Australia and invest in more jobs. I'm really proud of what our big industrial regions like the Illawarra and the Hunter have contributed for Australia. This is part of the Albanese government's strategy to re-industrialise the economy.
9: Sydney has recorded a new case of H5 bird flu. A greater crested tern at DY has become the second case on the northern beaches. It comes after 3 cases were detected in seabirds on the south coast earlier this week. The Southern Region Assistant Commissioner has hung up his badge after serving the community for almost 40 years. Wollongong's Joe Kassar joined the New South Wales Police Force in 1987 and was eventually deployed to the Criminal Investigation Unit in Port Kembla. He was one of the first detectives called to the high-profile Frank Arkell murder scene back in 1998. More recently, Mr. Kassar led the police response to the Black Summer bushfires, COVID pandemic and opened the refurbished Helensburgh Police Station. He says time's flown.
11: Certainly the last 2 decades has gone by in a flash. To actually take the time, in particular over the last, say, 3 or 4 months, to reflect on people that you work with, and it brings back a lot of fond memories of a lot of the cases, a lot of the fun experiences that we had. There's a lot that's been achieved, but it's been a great journey. I'm very proud.
9: Shoalhaven families can now put their hands up for a place at Bomaderry's new fee-free public preschool. Expressions of interest have opened as construction of the new facility at Bomaderry Public School nears completion. It'll provide up to 80 places each week, helping prepare local children for the transition to kindergarten. And Barrel's Tulip Time Festival has kicked off in the Southern Highlands. Tens of thousands of hand-planted flowers are on display at Corbett Gardens until October 5.
0: Moto City Wollongong, the Illawarra's largest motorcycle dealership.
7: I-98 Sport.
9: The Newcastle Knights are happy to be back in finals footy under new coach Justin Holbrook ahead of tonight's knockout final against the Rabbitohs. Holbrook says the job's not done yet.
12: Look, it's a reward for being consistent during the year, but yeah, definitely we We don't want to just be happy to be there. We want to be winning.
9: And more than 100,000 fans have witnessed the San Francisco 49ers defeat the LA Rams 27-7 in Australia's first ever regular season NFL match.
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9: Partly cloudy night ahead, overcast and 20 tomorrow, mostly sunny, tops of 23 forecast for Sunday. Right now in Cringilla, it's 14 degrees on I-98.
7: I feel good, y'all. 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

0: Natasha and music that makes you feel good here at I-98. Something else which is happening this weekend, the walk to defeat MND Illawarra. Bulleye, it's 5 kilometres, all ages, all abilities. 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So that's Sunday, September 13, at Bulleye Surf Club. We'll see you there. walktodefeat.org.au/Illawarra26. It's a great cause and a great family event. See you then.
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2: I-98 traffic.
3: It's a busy run through Mount Pleasant for the M1 South just past the uni. A good run south after that all the way through to Albion Park Rail. No issues in Berkeley for Northcliffe Drive east towards the coast. And in Warrilla, traffic lights blacked out Shell Harbour Road at Lake Entrance Road. 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Weather-wise, mostly sunny tomorrow with a top of 20. I'm Andrea Panomo. That's the latest on Feel Good I-98.
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0: Ciara, music that makes you feel good, and Neo. Hey, if you're after something to do tonight, you can head to the Wynn Entertainment Centre for A Taste of Ireland. That's on tonight. Right across the weekend, there's a lot of stuff happening. Kiama Football Festival, Walk to Defeat, MND Illawarra. 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I'm going to that because I'm going to be a surf lifesaver. Strutting my stuff in Speedos, just covered in coconut oil for the tan and hopefully getting out of work. But that's happening Sunday. Surf Life Saving Illawarra Open Day. 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
3: The M1 remains busy in both directions through Berkeley Pass, Northcliffe Drive, Warilla. Traffic lights blacked out on Shell Harbour Road at Lake Entrance Road, causing delays in all directions. A number of other traffic lights may be blacked out through the area as a result. 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Mostly sunny tomorrow with tops of 20. I'm Erin Healy. That's the latest on Feel Good I-90.
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0: Ed Sheeran at 10:98. Good luck to the Rabbitohs tonight taking on Newcastle. You can see that game on Win TV. And Monday, it's the mystery word. There'll be another clue. You've got seven letters. New clue Monday morning with Christian and Bella. Coming up next, it's Ned and Josh. I'll talk to you soon.
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7: I-98 Traffic.
8: Traffic on the M1. Busy but moving southbound through Mount Pleasant, past New Mount Pleasant Road. A reminder as well, we've still got traffic lights blacked out in Warilla on Shell Harbour Road at Lake Entrance Road, causing delays in all directions. Central Gong, we've got some Friday night traffic on Crown Street and Kira Street. 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Mostly sunny tomorrow with tops of 20. I'm Erin Healy. 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
9: Welcome to the last Ned and Josh at night for the week. It is a Friday, feeling a little bit loose and ready for the weekend. I am pumped. I'm excited.
10: Yep.
9: I do have to work this weekend, actually. I just remembered that, but that's fine.
10: That's why you should feel loose for a Friday.
9: That's a Sunday problem.
10: Your Friday is currently, like tonight, we should go out for a beer after the show. I know it finishes late.
9: It's like our Saturday. Yeah, I get it.
10: Well, for you, I can...
9: That's right. You don't have to work on Sunday.
10: So I'll be doing my darndest to have a great Saturday.
9: Yeah. That's a real shame.
10: Again, not for me, which is really all that matters.
9: It's a real shame that you've chosen to be a part of Ned and Josh at Night tonight, though, because we have a great show on the way. We're very excited about it. But coming up next, Ned, you have a story about a mum who has taken a very, very interesting tact with naming her 6 children.
10: Yeah, I feel like when you hear stuff like this, it does sort of like, I would never, ever, ever in a million years adhere to like, you have to pick your child's name from a predetermined list of names. But then I read stuff like this, I'm like, eh, it's maybe not the worst idea.
9: Okay.
10: Like, maybe we should, maybe having a million.
9: Shouldn't just be free reign.
10: Yeah, if there's a billion Peters in like 100 years, maybe that won't be the worst thing.
9: We'll work out exactly why Ned thinks this up next. New York.

0: It's a Friday night, and it's the Illawarra's Feel Good I-98. You got Ned and Josh at night.
1: Story about a mum who, I don't know. I don't know how I feel about this, because I'm sort of two minds of it. I'm like, I think it's very wholesome and sweet.
0: Yep.
1: And also, you're doing this for attention. Because, fact that I know about this, is obviously you weren't satisfied with just doing something that's a little quirky. You needed to make it everyone's deal.
2: You don't know. What if somebody else actually told everybody about this? Because that sometimes happens. People do nice things and then somebody else tells everybody.
1: It would be lovely, except for the fact that this woman has gone on the news to tell them exactly what's happened.
2: Yeah.
1: So it's a little harder
2: to say. I'm just trying to give the benefit of the doubt.
1: I know.
2: Here,
1: and look, that's a great thing about you. Mm. Unfortunately, I just won't have it.
2: No.
1: This woman deserves to be raked over the coals for this, I guess. And doing something she's well within her rights to do as well.
2: Anytime any achievements occur, don't talk about it.
1: No. Suffer in misery and have everyone find out 20 years later after it's happened.
2: Oh,
1: that's the way to
2: lady
1: go.
2: She was.
1: Suffer in silence like a normal human being. No, this lady has decided that she's named, it's not recently, but she's sort of just gone to the news recently about this. She has kids, a set of siblings. How many is there? 1, 2, 3, 4, 5, 6. She has decided to... She's a mother of six. She's decided
2: to... Pick up sticks.
1: Her name is Xaveria.
2: Fair enough.
1: Her name is Xaveria Green Davis.
2: Mm-hmm.
1: Pretty good name. If we were to rate that name... We rate names.
2: We do rate
1: here.
2: Names. Yep.
1: That's a 7 out of 10 for
2: probably,
1: me.
2: Yeah, I'd say 7.
1: It's not too
2: maybe
1: bad.
2: Maybe 6.5.
1: It's honestly closer to 6 than 7.
2: Because it's so close to Green Day, but it's not.
1: Yeah. Okay. But she decided, and it's look. This is what I mean. Of like, this is a nice thing to do. Just keep it to yourself. Why do I have to know about this? She decided to name all of her kids after states in the U.S.
2: Okay.
1: Not because she's been to them, not because she likes them, not because she particularly has any affinity, but just wanted to like name them something so they didn't feel like trapped to their neighborhood. It was sort of like, I'll name you about things far and wide, and hopefully that in turn makes you do great things.
2: That's actually incredible.
1: It's kind of cool.
2: I do love that.
1: It's kind of sweet. That's what I mean. It's kind of nice.
2: It gives you a connection to something that's so not connected to your day-to-day life, so you feel like you could be like being named Dolphin. Like if you were Dolphin Brewer, you'd be like, I have this affinity to the ocean.
1: That's a really bad example, but I get what you mean.
2: You know what I mean. Yeah.
1: She's raised me. That's such a bad example. If your name was Dolphin Brewer.
2: Dolphin Brewer. You'd be like, oh yeah, I like tuna. And that's probably because mum named me Dolphin. I have a need to go to the Gold Coast and backflip in pools. I don't know what that's about. That's probably because my name's Dolphin.
1: I like sucking on pufferfish for a real high. These are the things I enjoy as Dolphin Brewer. Don't shorten it. It's not Dolph. It's Dolphin.
2: Dolphin Brewer.
1: Do not shorten my name ever.
2: Present.
1: I would like to play a little game with you right now.
2: Yep.
1: So obviously this lady from Virginia, she's not like these, again, to quote her, these names were not because I've traveled the country.
2: No, yeah.
1: What she saw in those states was possibilities, lives that stretched beyond her blocks where her family lived and thought, why not? Great.
2: Yeah,
1: whatever.
2: We get it.
1: You are pretty across the United States.
2: I am.
1: The states of the United States.
2: Yep.
1: So that you have six, what?
2: I was going to say, it used to be much more...
1: I'm saying geographically.
2: Yeah.
1: I'm not saying you support I'm saying that you know you know the layout of the United States.
2: Yeah.
1: You got six? I would like you to try and guess the states. If you can get...
2: Yes, because there have to be state names that also make good names for a person.
1: Yes. I'll also take, if you can get one that's better than one of the ones she said...
2: I'm going to go with the first one's a bit of a wild one here, but I'm going to go straight out of the gate with Arkansas.
1: No. Take this seriously.
2: I am taking it seriously. I was
1: Why the hell would a kid be named Arkansas?
2: Carolina? Like North Carolina?
1: No. That's not a bad... That's actually the one... You know what? I'll give you a point for that because that's what one of their names should have been.
2: Dakota?
1: Yes.
2: Dakota's one of them.
1: Dakota's one of them.
2: Yeah. But that's a North and South situation as well. There's North Dakota and South Dakota. So
1: Dakota and Carolina, both great names.
2: Yeah.
1: That are also states.
2: Yep. Okay, very good. Honestly, Dakota's one.
1: Is one. It's insane to me. Now you've said that's insane to me that one of them isn't Carolina.
2: Okay. What?
1: There's another easy get. Well, there's actually, I think, two other easy get ones. One of them, two of them are already names.
2: Virginia?
1: I also said, I know you don't,
2: Washington?
1: And I wouldn't expect you to listen this closely, but I said she's from Virginia and none of them are named.
2: Yeah.
1: I also don't expect you to listen that closely.
2: No, I never do.
1: I just need you to get one more of these. There's two of them are so easy.
2: California.
1: Meet my son. His name's California.
2: That's Danny California. That's what that whole Red Hot Chili Peppers song is about.
1: That's their last name.
2: Oh, right.
1: And it's also not a real person. All right. I need you to lock
2: in
1: and get
2: names?
1: One more.
2: What are the names?
1: We just have the two ones that should have been easy are Montana and Indiana.
2: Oh, of course.
1: And you have Arizona.
2: Such a dumb name.
1: Arizona, Missouri, and Nevada.
2: Yeah, okay.
1: Out of those, which one are you taking?
2: Montana. Yeah, I'd say Montana.
1: As a boy's name though, Mont.
2: Yeah.
1: Monty.
2: Yeah, that's great.
1: Oh, that actually is phenomenal. Hey, my name's Monty. Oh, for Montgomery?
2: Middle
1: no,
2: name
1: for Montana.
2: Hannah.
1: So Montana Hannah. All right, enough out of you. I don't know what the hell's going
2: on. I'm not taking
1: You've
2: any
1: obviously
2: of this
1: got
2: seriously.
1: Something else going on in your life. I don't know why I can't be taken seriously for once.
3: 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I-98
4: traffic. Traffic on the M1 sees some minor congestion in both directions through Berkeley Pass, Northcliffe Drive, Fig Tree. Some heavy congestion around Fig Tree Grove for the Princes Highway at the Avenue. Bulleye Pass, all clear both ways. 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Mostly sunny tomorrow with tops of 20. I'm Erin Healy. That's the latest on Feel Good I-98.
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2: Like the legend of the Phoenix. All ends with beginnings.

0: the Illawarra's Feel Good, I-98. You got Ned and Josh at Night for a Friday.
1: There's a news story that has come across my desk. I've seen it. I've picked it out and I've gone, you know what? That's coming straight to the show. I need to talk about this. And it has a little bit... What do you mean, great?
2: Why are you giving it so much of a lead-in? Just be like, I read this.
1: Oh, well, because that sounds very lazy. Well, you're saying I read this.
2: And instead
1: I'm trying to give it some gravitas.
2: Yeah, but instead you're wasting everyone's time by being like, pretending you sat at a desk and you're like, something through the wires,
1: my
2: chief.
1: My crack research team brought me this.
2: And Champion, there's something that's come through you need to get your eyes across.
1: And I have gotten my eyes across it.
2: What's going on?
1: And here it is.
2: God, this would want to be worth it.
1: There is a lady who has protested... A mobile phone camera snapping a picture of her while she has been driving, saying that she's had the mobile phone in her right hand, steering wheel in her left hand.
2: I've seen this. I've already seen this story.
1: Video.
2: I've seen this video.
1: Yeah. She doesn't have a right hand.
2: Yeah. So the police officer pulls her over and he's like, I just saw you using your phone with your right hand. She then reveals she has a stub from her elbow.
1: Does not have a right hand.
2: She does not have a right hand.
1: So that's pretty much the world's greatest case of being in the right.
2: Yep.
1: Just
2: see the cop still gives her a fine?
1: Yeah, I didn't see that
2: part. So cool.
1: Yeah.
2: So rad.
1: What an awesome officer of the law that
2: and
1: guy must
2: be. And she even goes like, so we probably just call this a day, right? And he was like, well, hang on. No.
1: That's not.
2: And she's like, well, how? I don't have a right arm. So like, how are we doing this yet?
1: Might have been your left. I don't know.
2: That's what he said. And she was like, well, then I wouldn't be able to hold onto the wheel. Like, let's not be stupid about
1: this. That's outrageous that they still gave the ticket. I didn't know that.
2: He was like, here's a citation. You can fight it in court.
1: I also thought it was like a camera that caught. I didn't realize it was.
2: No, it was an legit officer.
1: So when I said this came across my desk.
2: It actually came across my desk.
1: It came across Ned's desk and I read a headline online. That's pretty much what happened.
2: But did you even see the part where he goes, hand to God?
1: No.
2: What?
1: I didn't even
2: see. So he goes to her, hand to God, and she holds up the stub and he goes no, obviously the other hand of God.
1: Oh my God.
2: Why is this guy so mean to
1: this? Is this
2: woman?
1: On a body cam?
2: Yes, on the body cam.
1: Yeah. Okay, well anyway, it didn't come across my desk. I read a headline. Ned's seen the whole story. Probably should have led this, to be honest.
2: It was phenomenal.
1: Anyway, the reason I brought this to the table today, because I have you ever been that right about something?
2: No.
1: And known you were that right about something?
2: Never.
1: I have.
2: I know what you're about to say, the cigarette thing.
1: Yep.
2: Mm-hmm. I knew it.
1: I think I've told the story on the show.
2: let's leave it there. And everyone's imagination can make up what they think that's about.
1: I once got pulled over. This was when we were living in Western Australia. Yeah. I think I've told this on the show before, but it's just so similar that I want to tell it again.
2: I love it because it is you literally. Like, there's nothing they can get you on. So in the right.
1: I got accused by a police officer that pulled me over and he just basically walked up with the kind of arrogant. If you're picturing a stereotypically arrogant police officer, this is exactly who this guy was.
2: In like, my mind, here's how. Like, you're, and I don't know why I'm deciding to go Western for this, but like, you're a cattle rustler.
1: Mm-hmm.
2: He's a rancher who's hogtied you and you're like, you're struggling on the ground and he's walking up going like, he's like, nothing to do here but lay down the law.
1: It's exactly what was happening. Except he pulled me over and he goes, comes up to the window. I wind down the window and he goes, yeah, you can't be doing that. And I literally looked at him and went,
2: I know my driving's bad. It's not that bad, mate.
1: I looked at him and went, what do you mean? He goes, man, I saw that.
2: Mm-hmm.
1: You can't flick a cigarette out of the car.
2: Mm. Saw a lit butt fly out of your car.
1: Saw a lit cigarette fly out of your car, hit the road, and obviously do the thing where it's like
2: sparks.
1: Yeah. And I said to him, I was like, I don't smoke.
2: Yeah.
1: Because
2: yeah.
1: I don't smoke.
2: He was like, nice try, bucko.
1: He basically said that.
2: Yep.
1: I was like, honestly, and I'm not trying to be a smart ass, you have my permission to search my car right now. There is no lighter in here. There's no packet of cigarette. Like, I don't smoke.
2: Cops dream for people like you.
1: Yeah, that's how much
2: you can do whatever you want to me. That's how in the right I am.
1: And he was so butthurt about being wrong that he did and found out that my tires were way too bald and wrote me a ticket for that instead.
2: I just saw you stab my tire there. Don't get another fine.
1: No, trust me, they were bald.
2: You were.
1: He did. Honestly, I should have just taken the smoking thing. The car was a disaster.
2: I'm being fined for being a cool guy.
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0: 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You're going to raise money for an absolutely amazing cause. We all love Convoy. It is back for 2026 and you need to be decked out appropriately. Everyone will have their flannos, and if you don't have one, it's going to look silly. It's going to look very silly.
1: You're going to look out of place. People aren't going to respect you anymore. People aren't going to want to take you seriously. It's just a downfall. It's a very
0: your
1: quick
0: own
1: downfall
0: family
1: for
0: members.
1: The rest of your life. Yep. Exactly right. Your family members will be like, this person doesn't believe in anything. You're not a supportive person, and therefore you don't get any Christmas lunch.
0: What?
1: Yeah, exactly.
0: That's
1: right.
0: That's the measuring stick, apparently. Yeah.
1: That's the only thing. That's my year in review is I'm like, have I earned Christmas lunch? Okay, good. That is my naughty and nice as an adult. I'm like, I've earned smoked ham this year, I think.
0: IllawarraConvoy.com.au is where you go to get those flannos. And Ned.
1: Earn some salmon this Christmas.
0: A therapist is where you need to go, but that's fine. 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

0: It's Ned and Josh at Night for a Friday on the Illawarra's Feel Good I-98. And right now in the studio, we have some special guests. We are being joined by Christian and Bella of Christian and Bella for Breakfast fame. Guys, what are you doing here?
1: Well, boys, you've probably already heard it. It's taken the Illawarra by storm.
2: Huh? Yeah, it has. Illawarra Take Me There. It's a brand new song by Christian and Bella. Now, we're not known for our songwriting chops,
0: no,
2: would you say? So we just decided not to even lean into it, and we just got AI to generate it entirely.
1: Yeah, we're trying to copy this song. Remember the Puerto Rico song?
3: First time in San Juan.
2: Which is a bop. It is a
0: banger.
3: Puerto Rico.
1: Now, not only have we copied it, I think we've gone one up.
2: Yeah, one after.
0: Big call.
2: Yeah, almost copyright copied it. You know what I mean? Like, we could possibly get sued, but...
1: No, by who? Ours is better.
2: The computer?
1: You know? Ours is way better.
2: It is way better. So, I think you guys should chuck it on.
0: Okay.
1: Do it, fellas. No pressure, but play it right now.
0: Okay, I'm scared. So, here it is. It's Illawarra Take Me There, the brand new hit from Christian and Bella on I-98. You got Ned and Josh at Night.

0: Illawarra's Feel Good, I-98, and it feels good on a Friday. You got Ned and Josh at night. Tell you who's got some brass balls on them, quite frankly.
1: Sure.
0: They're good people at YouTube. Okay. I am.
1: Yeah, just a collective, a collection of brass balls.
0: Anybody that works there has got some damn nerve, and I'll tell you why.
1: Sure, okay.
0: Because I have been paying for YouTube Premium for years now. I gave myself a little, dare I not ever see a commercial again on YouTube.
1: Yeah, it really is an affront. The YouTube ads to you is a huge problem.
0: It's a real issue. This is my, back in my day, sure. Like this, I am actually old enough to remember being a first run user of YouTube.
1: Yes.
0: Didn't have ads.
1: No.
0: That's not how it worked.
1: Then they brought them in and ruined it, and they went, hey, to have this not ruined for you, pay us $30 a month.
0: It's an exorbitant subscription fee.
1: It's enormous.
0: It is my highest video-based subscription fee that I have. I think it is $29.99 a month.
1: It was the last time I checked. When we got fired, it was one of the first things
0: you had to say goodbye to.
1: I cannot justify spending this much on YouTube Premium.
0: Yeah, no, but it is, for me, so worth it.
1: Yeah,
0: like,
1: yeah.
0: I will put it above food at certain instances.
1: Of course.
0: That's why I say they've got some nerve, because I've missed a payment for YouTube Premium.
1: Yep.
0: And they gave me 3 days grace.
1: Okay.
0: 3 days grace before they brought ads back into my world.
1: Oh, right. So it was like, all right, if this bill is not paid, it's so funny because they can just turn the tap off.
0: Yep.
1: It's not, they really have you a bit over a barrel, because it's like with electricity, water, it's like they have to give you a million chances.
0: It's like the government has decided that is a human right.
1: It's a necessity.
0: I think premium YouTube is a human right.
1: I don't need to hear about what GoDaddy's doing this month.
0: I think it's important to note the length of time I've been subscribed to YouTube Premium, which has been in now into the multiple years.
1: Yep.
0: I think we're into like my fourth year of being subscribed.
1: Yeah.
0: I've never missed a payment. And for them to give me 3 days, that is cheek,
1: yep.
0: The likes of which I do not expect to see. It's levels of cheek that would be the guys in Greece mooning everybody. You remember that scene where they moon everybody out of the car?
1: No.
0: That level of cheek is what I'm...
1: Oh, in Greece. Yeah. I think in the country. I was like, what are you talking about?
0: They have nudist beaches there. You see cheek all the time.
1: But I thought you meant like maybe a Greek nonna pinching your cheeks.
0: No. Well, we went different directions. But I just think it is ballsy of them to try and even for a millisecond claim that I'm not entitled to at least a fortnight of grace.
1: No, I'm completely on board with you, because this sort... It's kind of the same thing happened. I've been with Telstra since I had a phone.
0: Yeah.
1: Like, I signed up on a plan. I've only had the one number my entire life.
0: Yeah.
1: Mm-hmm. So if I've ever given you a number and you're listening to this, I still have that number.
0: Yes.
1: And I got a phone when I was 14 or 15 maybe. So mm-hmm. I've had it for...
0: Isn't that too early to have a phone? Like, isn't that... You're not actually allowed to have a SIM card at that point?
1: Maybe. My parents did sign me up. My mum signed me up.
0: Yeah, right. Yeah.
1: But also, I got it way too late. Like, that was...
0: Yeah, no,
1: I was
0: course.
1: At the end of grade 8, and everyone had a phone in grade 7. Plus, phones back in the day, it's like... You could text and call people.
0: So let's expedite this process. So you didn't pay your Telstra bill after being a lifelong customer. How long did they give you before they turned everything off?
1: Well, no, because I was... So 16 years is how long I decided that's
0: go.
1: How long
0: yep.
1: I'd mm-hmm. been with them. And then I was like... I wanted to go down a level, because I was like, my phone bill's like $90 a month. How about we take it down? And they were like, yeah, okay, we can do $70 a month.
0: Yep.
1: And they
0: halve your data.
1: And then it was like more like 3/4 of my data was gone.
0: Do you know why?
1: I said to them, I was like, I've been a customer with you for 16 years.
0: Do you know why I'm trying to rush you along here? Because you've told this story about five separate times.
1: Not on the pod.
0: Yeah, no, you have.
1: I don't think so. And then the person said to me, kill your friend Josh and I'll do anything you want. And I was like, Satan? And he was like, that's right.
0: I wasn't on the phone at all.
1: Yeah, you check your phone. The cord's not even connected. I was using a landline as well. Yeah.

0: The Illawarra's Feel Good, I-98. You got Ned and Josh at night for a Friday?
1: I was watching the Teenage Mutant Ninja Turtles 2 last night.
2: Mm.
1: Secret of the Ooze.
2: You know what else is 2?
1: What?
2: The 2 that's in 32, which is the age you're turning this year.
1: Correct. Anyway, well, that's exactly
2: that's
1: right.
2: Just a fun fact. Just a fun fact.
1: Yeah, I don't know if it is that fun of a fact, but yeah, certainly a fact. I was watching it, and God, is it a movie?
0: What's a film?
1: What a film. What a film.
0: What a film.
1: What a film. Fantastic. Some reason, because
0: performances
1: out of this world.
0: Yeah.
1: And they really, like, the step up from, because I watched the first one a couple of days ago, the step up between the costumes from the first one to the second one is like leagues and bounds.
2: Out of control.
1: Well, in the first one, and no one's going to see this because we're not filming it, but like this is the extent of the movement of their mouth. It's like this.
2: Yeah, just a little bit of, like ooh, a little bit ooh, of, a little bit of lip movement.
1: Ooh, so you can go from like this, like a ooh to a way, ooh, way, ooh. Yeah. It's essentially just
0: people
1: from,
0: getting it. They're understanding based on the noise what you're doing with
1: you
0: your face.
1: You can go from a way to a ooh, yeah, and that's it. Mm-hmm. And then they just add in the words. In the second one, they're like, cowabunga, man, this is absolutely bananas. To be or not to be.
0: And that's the articulation of their turtle mouths.
1: Obviously, if you know anything about the Teenage Mutant Ninja Turtles, they are from New York City. In the movie, obviously, because it's set in New York City, you got a hell of a lot of New Yorkers.
0: Mm-hmm.
1: Hey, I'm walking here.
0: They hate that, apparently. Yeah.
1: As they should. Like, it's... I don't... It's
0: very
1: cliched. I didn't think Dustin Hoffman's even from New York.
0: Mm.
1: And he came in one movie and was like, I'm going to change the...
0: He's a catchphrase for you, gang.
1: Yeah, I hope your city enjoys a catchphrase for this one. But I was watching it and I started getting a little bit jealous because I was like, it does kind of suck that... Obviously, America is so huge, so expansive.
0: Yes.
1: So I guess the more closer analogy would be the UK.
0: Mm.
1: But like, you go to New York. Hey, give me a hot dog. Yes. Yeah. Yep. It's hard not to swear when you're in that accent.
0: Yeah, you want to swear.
1: Go Knicks, baby. Yeah. Number one. And then you go to like...
0: It's getting offensive.
1: Sure it is. Mm-hmm. And then you go to like, I don't know, Indianapolis. And it's like, how you going here? Because it's almost Canadian.
0: No, Indianapolis is not closer to Canada than New York.
1: Wait, what's the top one? Manitoba? That's in Canada.
0: That's in Canada.
1: I'm trying to... Minnesota.
0: Minnesota.
1: That's in America.
0: That's
1: amazing.
0: A different accent altogether.
1: But that's what I'm saying.
0: Yeah.
1: Like, they have...
0: And you go to Texas?
1: And then they're like, howdy, partner!
0: God, we hate the Spurs!
1: Yeah. I see. They're all Foghorn Leghorn in my mind. Like, you go to different places, you get different accents.
0: Yeah, of course.
1: Same as in Britain. And from Liverpool to like, oh yeah, my bloody skulls
0: are... The alleyway is Essex.
1: Exactly.
0: Sure. I get it.
1: In Australia...
0: Yeah, no, we have accents. You forget. We talked about it the other week.
1: I don't think so.
0: A bunch of people in Adelaide going, oh, did you see Grant down at the pub? He had a bit of a dance.
1: But it's never that extreme. It's never... Like, you're obviously taking a piss, whereas if you went to New York City and you spoke to someone, chances are you could run into someone who's like, yeah, I see your slice for a dollar.
0: Yeah, yeah. I would love that. I would absolutely love that.
1: I just wish that we, and maybe this will come over more and more time, but I would just love it if we sort of did start, like, I'd like to speak to someone and be like,
0: oh, they're from Western Australia.
1: That person's from Queensland, or like, that's a Perth person, or that's someone from the Northern Territory or whatever. I think, because I'm from Tassie, I think the closest we get is like, there's way more.
0: Someone showing you Wi-Fi? You're like, oh my God.
1: We've done this joke enough.
0: No, we haven't done it. It cannot be done enough.
1: It can
0: mate.
1: Be done
0: it
1: enough.
0: It can't be done enough.
1: And just because it's so unfair as well, because you're a nomad. You don't come from anywhere. So it doesn't.
0: I don't.
1: You come from Frankston.
0: I stay on the move.
1: Exactly. Great. Yeah, he's a moving target, which is very hard to hit. I think Tasmanians have way more of a chew in their thing. Like, what did you say? I was listening to someone from Tasmania speak because I think I've lost it a little bit. But when you get a real primus Tasmanian, they do lean into like chew, like the
0: I tell you what, you freaks
1: you,
0: do.
1: You
0: guys, and it blew my mind when I first moved there. You say yeah, right at the end of a sentence,
1: yeah,
0: like
1: right.
0: It's genuinely, you're interested.
1: Yeah, as opposed to like yeah, right, yeah, like, as if that happens.
0: Oh wow, that's
1: if
0: crazy.
1: Someone told me like, hey, well, my car got broken into last night, I'd be like, yeah, right.
0: That is the equivalent of going, oh wow, okay. Tell me more about that. Yeah. It's bizarre. I thought everyone hated me when I first moved.
1: Oh,
0: here.
1: They
0: I was like,
1: did.
0: No.
1: They did. And do. But they also do say, yeah, right.
0: I deserve that. One wheel, your birthday, and a whole stack of free cash. Just one spin away. Christian and Bella's Big Bad Birthday Wheel. 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

0: That is the end of Dan and Josh at Night for another week. Thank you very much for joining us. We hope you've had a good week with us here. If you haven't, we'll try again next week.
1: Let's try again next week. We'll make it up for you next week.
0: Let's try again next week. We're going to be back Monday from 7 p.m. You have a fantastic weekend, Wollongong. Bye-bye.
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